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Boogie, oogie, oogie, jiggle, wiggle, and dance like the roof on fire. We go drink drinks and taste till we fall out like the roof on fire. Now, baby, and light the roof on fire. Tell her, baby, baby, baby, baby, baby, baby, baby, baby, baby, baby, baby, I'm on fire. 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
1: That's the sound of a Yeti in the fridge. 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

0: 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You've just imagined a day out at IKEA. IKEA, the wonderful everyday.
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0: Louis Fonsi and Justin Bieber on that one here on Q Radio. How are we doing today? It's Jordan with you for Sunday, the 16th of August. And I hope you're having a lovely, lovely weekend. I was out in the tiles last night, I'm not going to lie. Feeling a little bit tired today, but nothing that some feel-good music can't solve for us. We're going to do some Sabrina Carpenter shortly, but before that, a throwback from the All Saints.
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0: the script. Man in the Arena playing here on Q Radio's Sunday Breakfast, where coming up shortly, we are going to have today's showbiz news. And I've got bad news to bear for fans of the Power Rangers.
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1: Well, I'm sorry to be the one to tell you that it's been confirmed a live-action Power Rangers series is no longer in the works. And it's all down to budget, apparently. Nothing to do with creative differences. This was set up initially by Disney Plus a year and a half ago, with the executive producers of Percy Jackson and the Olympians on board. And alas, whilst it wasn't meant to be, I am very disappointed to hear this. I only found out literally seconds ago that a Power Rangers series was even in the works, but now that I know it's not happening, I feel like I'm mourning it. Next up then, a new trailer has dropped for Mobland Series 2. So that's happening. It shows Pierce Brosnan's character threatened with death and his mafia family faced with a war. I haven't seen this show, but I do believe there's some kind of dodgy accents in it. Anyway, if you want to check it out for yourself, that's premiering globally on Paramount Plus on the 18th of September. Finally then, Bella Ramsey has a new movie out called Sunny Dancer, and it's about a teenager who's in remission who goes to a summer camp for children who've had cancer. So it definitely sounds like a tough watch, but Bella says that it was a great project to be a part of, and in fact, the light at the end of the tunnel when shooting The Last of Us.
2: Getting to be at a summer camp for 6 weeks, but with such an emotional like heart and centre to it, and the mixture of those two things just was very exciting to me.
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Get up. That is Jason Derulo, Want to Want Me here on Q Radio Sunday Breakfast. Hello, it's Jordan with you, and you're very welcome to the show if you're just joining us. It's after 8 o'clock, and right now, the unstoppable duo Sam Fender and Olivia Dean, Rein Me In, plays on Q.

0: Breakfast. That is Chapel Roan. Good luck, babe. And I'm going to say good luck to you right now. It's Jordan with you. And I've got a quiz. I do. I've got a little Sunday morning quiz for you featuring a few clues about a celebrity who is celebrating her birthday today. Let's see if you can figure out who it is from this description, right? She is one of the biggest pop stars of all time. She was born on this day in 1958, which means she's 68 today. She's often dubbed the Queen of Pop. She has sold more than 300 million records worldwide, has won 7 Grammy Awards, and she's constantly reinventing herself. She even released an album in July this year. But who am I describing celebrating her birthday today? All will be revealed when one of her tracks plays next.
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Smith, Stay, if you want to dance playing on Q Radio Sunday Breakfast, bringing you your hits and throwbacks this morning. It's Jordan with you once again, and I hope that you're having a lovely Sunday morning, especially if you've just woken up, you're having a nice restful morning, and I love that for you. We'll do this for you now. Roger Sanchez, Another Chance plays on

0: Sun playing here on Q Radio Sunday Breakfast. I wanted to play that song today because it has a line in it that says, summer isn't over yet. And yes, can we just linger on that thought for a little moment, please? I was having a rant about this on the show the other day. Why are all the shops now just dripping with autumn stuff? The clothes shops have got rid of all the nice summer dresses and they've brought in the winter woolies. And the wee bargain shops that I like perusing in, they've ditched all the summer barbecue regalia in favour of Halloween decorations. I'm just not ready for that yet. I'm really not. So please, can we embrace the rest of the summer? We've still got 2 weeks left. Plenty to enjoy. And plenty to enjoy here on the show as well. I'm here until 10 o'clock with loads of great tunes for you. Like the Backstreet Boys, they're on the way next.
1: 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Q Radio. There's only one. Gather the storm. There's only one.
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0: Welcome back to Costa Coffee's Iced Coffee Forecast, here to update you on the week ahead. Today, there'll be unexpected adventures moving in from the east, with high chances of bumping into friends and conversations that go on longer than planned. Later this week, expect a refreshing iced coffee, made for picnics with picky bits and nowhere to be until six. Because whatever the weather, with a Costa iced coffee made with heart in hand, the summer moments we love last. Costa iced coffee, made for summer.
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1: Your hits, your throwbacks. That's Adele and Someone Like You. Yes, you're listening to The Sound of Sunday Mornings with myself, Noel, filling in for Abe this morning. I hope your Sunday morning is going well, whatever you're getting up to. Good morning to Catherine in Dunmurry, to my neck of the woods. She's enjoying a Sunday lion with a coffee and a book. Sounds like a perfect way to start your Sunday. Want to know what the book is, though, Catherine? Let me know on the WhatsApp. Mary sent me a lovely video. She's in her back garden. And in the video, there's a few lovely wee birds having their breakfast at the bird feeder in her back garden. And she says, perfect way to start my Sunday morning. Couldn't agree more. What are you up to? Let me know on the WhatsApp, 07702-687-001. And thank you so far for the suggestions for our Sunday morning sacks for today. Lots of great ones coming in. It's going to be hard to pick one. If you have an idea of a song with an iconic saxophone solo in it, send me it as well on the WhatsApp. Again, 07702-687-001. Now, very soon, I'm going to be playing you this weekend's Sunday soundtrack, an iconic song from a famous film. And what I'm going to do now is I'm going to play you a wee clip of it. A very short clip. And I wonder, can you tell what the song is? And even better, I wonder, can you tell or remember what the movie was that the song was in? So here's your clip. You need to listen very carefully. It's only about a second long. Oh, do you recognise that? Do you know what one that is? If you do, let me know on the WhatsApp. What was the song? Who was the artist? And what was the film? 07702-687-001. On the way, I have a classic from Annie Lennox after this.
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0: It's the sound of Sunday mornings, and that's Lionel Richie with Stuck on You, playing on Q Radio, your hits, your throwbacks. It's Noel here with you for your Sunday morning. It's 10:45, and good morning to Claire, who's asked for Anything for You by Gloria Estefan. She says, we tripped down memory lane to where you used to sit at the radio waiting for your favourite songs to come on and hit record on the cassette. Do you remember doing that? I remember I used to also, I found a way with our cassette player that if you press a certain button, it would speed it up and it made it go all squeaky, and we just thought that was brilliant. But yes, Claire, I'll have that on for you very soon, and I'll be doing your entertainment news after this.
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0: First up in your entertainment news this morning, Ariana Grande has thanked fans for their overwhelming support as she began a 10-night residency at London's O2 Arena. The singer told the crowd she was so grateful as she performed hits including Thank You Next and Seven Rings. It comes before Grande is due to take a step back from public life once her Eternal Sunshine tour comes to an end. Next, a stage version of the movie musical The Greatest Showman will open in London's West End next year. The 2017 film, inspired by the life of P.T. Barnum, won a Golden Globe Award for Best Original Song, and This Is Me was also nominated for an Oscar. The schedule and ticket sale dates will be announced later. I say that'll be a cracking show if it's anything like the film. Very exciting. And finally, Gabby Roslin says her new TV show reignited her deep love for animals. The broadcaster stars in upcoming ITV series The Joy of Pets, teaming up with vet Dr. Bulu Iso to discover what makes Britain a nation of animal adorers. It'll feature tips and tricks from experts as well as advice from owners of pets including dogs, cats, tortoises and, wait for this, tarantulas. That's your entertainment news for this morning. For more showbiz stories, you can head to our Instagram @QRadio_official and our website QRadio.com.
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0: Play and Fix You playing on Q Radio. Your hits, your throwbacks. Yes, it's Sunday morning, 20 past 11 is the time. I hope you're having a lovely Sunday morning, whatever you're getting up to. Good morning to Debbie. She says she's absolutely loving the tunes this morning, listening down at the Rampyard in Belfast. Good to have you listening, Debbie. As well, we got a message there. Good luck to Conal Dunn, who's away to play in a football tournament up at Larne this morning or this afternoon. Good luck for that. It's nice hearing from you. If you'd like to send me a message, let me know what you're getting up to this morning. The number is 077-02-687-001. And now, it's time for this.
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0: Yes. It's time for me to give you a little clue of today's Sunday Morning Sax song. I've chosen a song, and thank you for all the suggestions. So many great ones. It was very difficult this morning. But I've gone with a song, and I'm going to play you the tiniest little clip of the saxophone solo in that song, and I wonder, can you figure out what the song is? Here it is. That's all you're getting? What song is that? Whew. If you think you know, send your guess to me for fun. The WhatsApp is again 07702-687-001. That is your Sunday Morning Sax song, and that's coming up in just a few minutes. Before that, we've got music from Leanne Rimes, U2, and one of my favourite songs from the Queen, that is Celine Dion. After this.
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0: And that's the sound of Sunday mornings. But don't go anywhere, because after the news at 12, I'll be bringing you the soundtrack to your Sunday afternoon.
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0: Smith and Stargazing playing on cue. It's Noel here with you for your Sunday afternoon. The time is 20 past 12. I hope your Saturday afternoon is going well, whatever you're getting up to. I'm asking you what you got up to at the weekend. Kevin's had a big weekend. He got his first tattoo. He sent me a picture of it there on the WhatsApp. Asked me if I could guess what it is. And from what I can see, it looks like something from a video game. I think Zelda. Must be a big fan. Fair play to you, Kevin. He says it didn't hurt really at all. Must have very tough skin, Kevin. But what did you get up to this weekend? Let me know on the WhatsApp 07702-687-001. I told you earlier I had something a bit mortifying happen last night. You might have heard us talking on air about we're doing these DJ sets down at Common Market. They've been really good fun, kind of pre-concert DJ sets before the big gigs happening at Custom House Square. And I was there last night down at Common Market between 5 and 7. Really, really good crack. Loads of people there. Great atmosphere. Everybody was out for a good day for their Saturday afternoon. And I was playing all the tunes. It was a real proper good party atmosphere. And we were getting towards the end of the DJ set, a few minutes before the end. And what happened to me is every DJ's worst nightmare. My computer crashed. Yes, it did. It crashed and the music stopped. And as somebody who has been DJing a while, it's the worst thing that can happen. And do you know what happened? In the middle of Maniac 2000. It was my last song. Everybody was getting really into it, including me. And the audio just cut out. And I got booed. Now, it was a warm boo. I think the crowd was just sad that it had finished. But I did get booed. Absolutely mortifying. Now, I will be DJing there again today from 5 o'clock. And I assure you that those tech problems have been sorted out. So that's not going to happen again. But absolutely scundering. Has anything recently that embarrassing happened to you? Let me know on the WhatsApp. 07702-687-001. I can't be the only one to have had something embarrassing happening to me recently. Make me feel better, please. On the way, I've got an old one from the Goo Goo Dolls and Ronan Keating as well after this.
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your hits, your throwbacks. It's Ronan Keating and Loving Each Day playing on Q Radio. Happy Sunday afternoon to you. 12:30 is the time. How's your Sunday going? I'm having a lovely Sunday here. Had my coffee, had my breakfast. I'm getting a bit hungry, to be fair. I'll eat after the show later on when Grania takes over at 2 o'clock. But I'm getting a bit peckish. If you're in the city centre and you're near the studio, send me over a sausage roll, would you? And it's hard to believe that we're kind of coming near the end of summer, aren't we? We've had a warm week or so there, but today was the first time I woke up this morning and went, ooh, it's a bit chilly. Is the end of summer in sight? It won't be long until the schools are back, the rush hour traffic, all that good stuff is back in full flow. Are you excited for a bit of autumn? For a bit of routine after a busy summer? Or are you dreading it? Let me know on the WhatsApp. 07702-687-001. Sam Fender's on the way for you and David Guetta. After this, one of the biggest songs of the year from a massive artist right now, it's Olivia Dean. And this is So Easy. You're listening to Q.

0: Sam Fender and getting started playing on Q Radio. It's Sunday afternoon, 20 to 1, and I hope you are doing well. I need to tell you, I got a text in there. This may still be going on up near Belfast International Airport. I'm being told that there's a cyclist event taking place and there's a bit of a tailback on that main road up to the airport. And cars are struggling to get up there. So people are having to reroute to get themselves to the airport. So if you are heading up there, if you're driving up, maybe you're heading away somewhere, you're bringing somebody else, take that into consideration. You may need to give yourself a bit of extra time. Thank you to Tina Legg for texting me about that on her way to Gran Canaria. Thanks very much. Who else have we got coming in through the text there? Hello to Irene. And Irene is agreeing with me that she feels like summer is kind of slowly but surely coming to an end. Said she was thinking about putting the heating on this morning, but it was a bit too scared to. I know it doesn't feel right putting the heating on this time of year. But yes, I love summer and I'd love it to be stretched out as long as possible. But I do feel like we're in the last few weeks of it. So let's make the most of it as much as we can. On the way, I've got an old one from Keddie Tunstall and Chapel Roan as well after this.
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Katie Tunstall's Other Side of the World playing on Q Radio. Your hits, your throwbacks. Noel here with you. I've got about 10 minutes until your news and sport headlines at 1 o'clock with Michael. I've time for a few more songs before then. I've got one on the way from Paloma Faith after this. I'm loving this right now. This is Somber and Homewrecker.

0: It's Sunday afternoon. That's Sabrina Carpenter and Espresso. You're listening to Q Radio. Noel here with you. And we're going to play my favourite game. So you need to get your thinking cap on for Celebrity Who Am I. If you haven't played before, it's very simple. I'm going to give you a few cryptic clues about a famous person. You just need to guess who my mystery celebrity is. So here it is. I am a Californian artist who started out as a gospel singer before finding fame as a pop singer. Who am I? I'm a Californian artist who started out as a gospel singer before finding fame as a pop singer. Who am I? If you think you know who my mystery celebrity is, send your guess to me just for fun, along with your name and location, to the WhatsApp. The number is 07702-687-001. And later on in the show, I will be revealing that mystery celebrity. On the way, I have got a throwback from Travis and a party anthem from Miley Cyrus. After this,
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11: I know these roads. 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
12: I'm a better driver than most.
11: Nothing will ever happen to me.
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12: It's the pedestrians.
11: I'm always careful when I cross.
12: I keep my eyes peeled.
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12: I can get through these lights.
13: Pedestrians will continue to be killed on our roads if we ignore the need to look out for each other while walking or driving. Road wise up.
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1: First up in your entertainment news this afternoon, Ariana Grande has thanked fans for their overwhelming support as she began a 10-night residency at London's O2 Arena. The singer told the crowd she was so grateful as she performed hits including Thank You Next and Seven Rings. It comes before Grande is due to step back from public life once her Eternal Sunshine tour comes to an end. And next, great news if you're a fan of The Greatest Showman, because a stage version of the movie musical will open in London's West End next year. The 2017 film, inspired by the life of P.T. Barnum, won a Golden Globe Award for Best Original Song. This Is Me was also nominated for an Oscar. The schedule and ticket sale dates will be announced later. Very exciting. And finally, Gabby Roslin says her new TV show reignited her deep love for animals. The broadcaster stars an upcoming ITV series, The Joy of Pets, teaming up with vet Dr. Bolo Iso to discover what makes Britain a nation of animal adorers. It'll feature tips and tricks from experts as well as advice from owners of pets including dogs, cats, tortoises and tarantulas. That's your entertainment news for this afternoon. For more showbiz stories, you can head to our Instagram QRadio_official and our website QRadio.com.
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0: just might. Your hits, your throwbacks. It's Bruno Mars and I Just Might, playing on Q Radio. And with that, it's time for me to say goodbye. Thanks for listening. Grania McCoy is with you next. And very exciting, in the studio this afternoon, she's going to be joined by the Shamrocks. Grania will be chatting to them later on, so make sure you stay tuned for that. And I'll be back again tomorrow from 4 o'clock as I fill in for Abe Sese for Drive. So I'll see you then. And I'm going to leave you with this.
1: All the times that you ain't on my parade, and all the clubs you get in using my name. You think you broke my heart, oh girl, for goodness sake.

0: Yes, that's me away, but have no fear because Grainne McCoy is with you from 2 o'clock, bringing you all the good vibes only she knows how to bring. And as I said, she'll be joined by the Shamrocks during the show, so make sure you stay tuned. And I'll see you again tomorrow.
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10: From the Q Radio newsroom at 2 o'clock, I'm Michael McMillan. These are your top stories this afternoon. Four people have been killed and three women and a child seriously injured in a car crash in Kildare early this morning. The incident happened northbound on the M9. Jane Veitch reports.
11: The accident happened at 3 a.m. when a vehicle travelling the wrong way on the northbound carriageway between junction 3 and 4 collided head-on with another car. In addition to the fatality, there are multiple injuries. In one car, the female driver and a woman front seat passenger, both in their 30s, are said to be in a critical condition in hospital. A woman in her 20s and a child were in the back seat, and they too were seriously injured. The M9 has been closed in both directions.
10: Sinn Féin have described a sectarian bonfire which burned union flags, poppy wreaths and pictures of First Minister Michelle O'Neill as anti-republican. Blocking access to the Leckie Road flyover in Derry, Londonderry, the fire was lit last night by crowds of youths. North Belfast MP John Finucane said it was anti-people, anti-community and anti-democratic. Tens of thousands of pounds has been raised to support wildfire victims in the West Midlands. The money is being donated to those affected in Birmingham, Pershore, Stoke-on-Trent and Stourbridge, from where Sky's Fraser Maud reports.
12: Basically, people who haven't been able to get back to their properties or have only been able to get back for emergency reasons such as to collect medication and so on are now being allowed back in, as I say, on a case-by-case basis. They need to bring forms of identification with them, and then they'll they'll be told if they can return to their property.
10: And Reform UK says it would cut £50 billion from the welfare bill in what it calls the biggest shake-up in a generation. Almost 3 million people could see disability and sickness payments reduced or withdrawn under the plans. Labour has dismissed the proposals as fantasy economics. Headline news at 2 o'clock. The sport is next.
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10: Two of last season's relegated Premier League sides kick off their championship campaigns against each other today as Burnley welcome West Ham to Turf Moor. The hosts have a new manager in Nicky Hayne, while the Hammers have been boosted by boss Nuno Espirito Santo staying with the club. Burnley defender Kyle Walker says it's the perfect season opener.
13: If we can prove now that we're right up to the standards of West Ham, which are probably the bookies' favourite to go straight back up, we know that we're in good stead, but this game is not going to make our championship, or it's not going to break it. It's just a good platform for us to build on that, and we'll keep building and hopefully get stronger and stronger.
10: And Michael Dunlop is gearing up for a busy 2 weeks as he returns to the Classic TT Festival on the Isle of Man. With an array of machinery with race-winning potential, Dunlop has reunited with the Classic Suzuki riders after previous victories. News and sport at 2 o'clock. I'm Michael McMillan. More at the top of the hour.
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14: We have got a cloudy Sunday afternoon with some light and power.

0: magical, isn't it? Could listen to it all day, every day, and never get bored of you, Dermot. Earlier on the show, I was saying, what type of person are you on a Sunday? Sunday morning when you wake up. Are you there? Right, I'm going to get up, wash and on, meal prep, hoover the house, change the beds, organise my life type of person? Or there's a completely other group of people that listen to Q Radio. And it's the get up, have the coffee, chill on the sofa. The phone is doom scrolling. And suddenly it's 2:15 on a Sunday afternoon. You're listening to Grainne McCoy on Q Radio and you've done absolutely zero. But you are lucky that we judge, or we listen, and we do not judge here on a Sunday afternoon on Q Radio. But what kind of person are you? Message me 07702-687-001. I'm the productive person, Grainne, since it's 8 a.m. Or I haven't moved once. And absolutely no shame in it.
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0: There's a method to your madness here. Deborah has said that she's done 4 loads of washing, stripped the beds, the house cleaned and the dinner on, but that's probably because Deborah is not staying in Northern Ireland for the rest of the week. She's going to Lanzarote in the morning, so she's prepping. That is preparation before you come home. But also got Stephen and Carol, who are currently sitting in hot Spain, and said, could you please play anything by Ed Sheeran? I'm going to get that up just after these. Oh, I'm so jealous. Enjoy your holidays.
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0: Burr playing here on Q Radio. Good afternoon. It is Sunday. It's Grainne McCauley with you. It's 20 past four, which can only mean one thing, that the 15-minute takeover here on Q Radio for your Sunday afternoon is very, very soon. It's happening, yes. And it is all thanks to Deborah, Kira and Nicole, who are currently prepping for their holiday. And I'm going to say that this is a very interesting but unreal 15-minute takeover. You don't want to miss this one.
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0: deeply, deeply. And I'm sure they are dancing while they're prepping to get ready for their holidays. But I know another two girls have been sent in a video of Michaela and Faye, who are currently on the chairs in the kitchen trying to eat their dinner, but absolutely loving the tunes. 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

0: Absolute. Brilliant song. I just love it. Love that band. Now, coming up after five, on the final hour of the show, we've got plenty more music. Music from Lady Gaga, some Miles Smith, and I have lots of your song requests. Coming up.
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0: And that's the script. For the first time playing here on Q Radio, it's just come 20 past five on your Sunday evening. I've still got music coming up from The Corrs, Timberland and Zara Larsson. All up after these.
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0: of that track with Elton John, you know the one? Cold Heart. Love it. Dua Lipa, Q Radio, your hits, your throwbacks. And a throwback on the way from one of my favourite singer-songwriters, actually the only performer I've ever been gutted that I didn't get the chance to see live. George Michael and Maroon 5 on the way. 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

0: sexy back, as always, Justin Timberlake. Q Radio, your hits, your throwbacks. And speaking of throwbacks, Oasis, did they not make enough money from last year's tour? Apparently, they're selling versions of Liam's iconic jacket and Noel's jumper for Nebworth 30th anniversary. 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

0: I just love how Ed Sheeran has been sharing the love with the music industry, supporting young people getting into music. And one of a very talented musician from outside Newry, Niamh Note, she won that competition, was playing at the Fla as well. Always an Ed Sheeran fan. Q Radio, your hits, your throwbacks after 8 o'clock tonight. Some great new tunes before then. Let's do some Elton and Katy Perry next on Q Radio. Q.
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0: girlfriend from Amarik. Show it all the love on the socials with vocals from Larks. On the way, music from Sia and a new act, Baby B, Elsie Bay. It's a great song. Sad happy birthday next on Q Radio.
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0: But these 2 hours are reserved for some of the best new music around. And let's just be honest, the 80s, we love them. You know those hits from Chicago, the big songs? Well, on the way, I've got a new track from an Irish artist called Matt Rowley. When you hear this song, you're going to be transported to, like, what could be 1984. We're going to do Back to the Future stuff with his new track and the Swedish House Mafia next on Q Radio.
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love this track. And it has one of my favourite lyrics of all time in it. In a room full of people, I look for you. I love that lyric. That one was Somber and 12 to 12 on Q. Okay, we've got David Guetta and Becky Hill, a collaboration from them on the

0: I honestly would love them to make a comeback, Little Mix. That is Black Magic on Q Radio. They just were so good. Okay, Dermot Kennedy is on the way, followed by a throwback from the Pussycat Dolls. So don't go anywhere.
1: This is an error. And this is the sound of his minty bubbles. Conjuring melt in your mouth. Pure, bubbly joy. Melt into the moment with Aero's delicious peppermint bubbles. Aero, feel the bubbles melt.
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I love that track. It just makes you feel like that girl. That is the Pussycat Dolls and Don't Ya on Q Radio. Okay, Georgia Taggart here with you, and I've got your national news headlines on the way at 11. But make sure to stick around after 11. We're going to be throwing all the way back to 2000 with a track.

0: That's the sound of a Yeti in the fridge. Yeah, there's a Yeti in the fridge. 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I'm in control. No matter what's going on, with the HMRC app, I can always see what I'm getting paid and easily check my tax stuff. Even if there's a Yeti in the fridge. 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

0: quite possibly one of their best tracks. That is the Stereophonics and Dakota on Q Radio. Okay, happy Sunday. It is officially Sunday, 16th of August, and I hope you've had a lovely Sunday, a lovely weekend. What did you get up to? Maybe you had out, maybe you had a chilled one. I had a very gorgeous weekend on Saturday night. Me and my fiance, my best friend and her partner, we headed to Amici in Port Stewart for a double date. For my engagement, me and my partner Andrew, we got engaged last month. Actually, no, it was in May. And yeah, we headed out for a bit of an engagement dinner. Adulthood at its finest. That was the only date we were able to all make together. But yeah, we had the best time and then had a wholesome Sunday. Went for a walk, a coffee and a bit of a fry up at Culture Coffee in Port Stewart. Yeah, to help the hangover, can't I? But yeah, I hope you had a good weekend. Okay, Coolio is on the line next, followed by Jesse J. So don't go anywhere.
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8: 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Your

Jessie J, one of the best vocalists in my opinion. That is Price Tag on Q Radio. Okay, Mary Mary is on the way, a throwback called Shackles. But first, let's do this. It is The Script and Man in the Arena on Q.

0: quite possibly one of their best songs to date, Maroon 5, Moves Like Jagger. I love that one. Okay, that is taking us up to just after 20 to midnight here on Q Radio. It is Georgia here with you, keeping you company right up until then. And a big thank you for tuning in tonight and letting me soundtrack your evening. If you have tuned in from the house, the car, the gym, maybe even work, wherever, thank you so, so much for keeping me company. Okay, Lady Gaga is on the way with Ariana Grande, their collaboration called Rain on Me. So don't go anywhere. 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

tonight. Trian, that is Hey Soul Sister, wrapping up tonight's show on Q Radio. Okay, it is Georgia here with you, and that is all I've got time for tonight. But I will be back tomorrow night with a brand new hour of 10s at 10, so come and join me then. And don't forget to tune in with Connor, Andrew and Amy tomorrow morning from 6 with all the crack, as always. Until then, though, we have got Q right through the night, and I'm going to leave you with one last

track from one of my favourite female artists of all time. She is the it girl at the moment. Here she is, Pop Sensation, Zara Larsson, and Midnight Sun on Q.

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